0: 963 Delaware. We've arrived, Fox Hospital.
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MS on 51, need a response. Let me stay highway 357 River Road. Unknown male, age, medical problem. Believed to be not breathing. Echo response. 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
1: 464 West Ocean Road, that's advising that male is now intoxicated, is moving, is breathing. 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
3: 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Do we have any more information on this officer?

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State Highway 357, River Road. Possible motor vehicle accident, male lady in the street, unknown breathing, unknown age, echo level response 2104.

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0: conditions, prior to complaint, domestic, 12859 State Highway 30, John Colchester, 410-421, attempt to locate, 2C35, motor vehicle accident. 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
1: 523.
0: 523, if you could respond, 12859 State Highway 30 for domestic. 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Another male is outside by the chicken coop. There is ETOH as a factor. 57-year-old male with a head injury.
1: Received. I'll be in route. 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
0: That's affirmative. We're starting them now. Would you like a second car?

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Cornwall County, 3263, responding 3 Edgewich Drive, Philadelphia, Sydney, 94-year-old female, bleeding, gathering further. 9 Rice, 2116. City of us, third call. 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
1: 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At this time, it is controlled. 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
0: 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Everything's clear with the first call. They're en route to the second call. We're going to be diverting to the third call, so Lee Edgewood. At this time, you can stand down 3263 with our thing.
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0: Do you need something?
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10 County. 10's on. You want to meet me at the PD? Copy. I'm up here. Still turn around.

0200 Response 67 West Main Street. We're taking a disturbance. Caller stating a bunch of drunk people showed up at his house and then left. He's stating him and his brother escaped by the back porch and ran to the neighbor's driveway. He's going to be paying at 61 West Main Street. We're trying to gather further. Those individuals were threatening to burn him alive.

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0: He's going to be 15. His name's Carlos.

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0: We're going to be clear of the scene, 1 RMA. Downsville's going to be transporting 1 BLS in a couple minutes.
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0: Roger, Tower. That is Europe. Just advising, we attempted to stop that truck that was involved in this. He fled from us.
1: That's received. Are you going to be clear?
2: I'm going to be out in the area holding for that truck, but it's gone.
1: Received 2156.

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1: Down Delaware, 724.
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2: 619 responding, Knox Avenue.
3: 619, you're responding. 7-year-old female, COPD, severe difficulty breathing.
0: 321, Knox Ave, Townsville. 7-year-old female, difficulty breathing, ALS response.
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1: Richard, I have 405 heading your way. Do you need him to continue?
0: Negative, I'm clearing here shortly.
1: That's received. 415, you copy.
0: Very soon.

Resolution, law information only in area 15 Mount Street Extension, Village of Wallen. 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
0: You can clamor from this. 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
1: That's received 22.

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EMS, Delaware County 3262. 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

0: 421, that's valid, expired 11-26-2027, 2012 Toyota Camry, color black, out of Albany.
1: Receive, I'm going to have that vehicle stop, Townsend and Miller Street.
0: 2220.

0: be clear to Lost Bay. Can you go over the particulars again for the circle drive complaint?
1: Our caller is going to be 500 Circle Drive Apartment 7, stating her daughter's door was kicked in and her apartment was broken into a few nights ago. She's claiming those individuals are in her backyard now, and it's unknown if they're going to attempt to break in her apartment.
0: What's the apartment that they're trying to break into?
1: Apartment 7. Unknown number of people, unknown description.
0: Is the person that owns that apartment on scene or no?
1: That's affirmative. She's going to be in her apartment.

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1: 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He's 10-4, negative 941.

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0: 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Mirage is going to be New York, Mary Boy Edward 8701. Again, Mary Boy Edward 8701 for that vehicle.
1: Who does that come back to?

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0: Received Delta 415 South location. Received. I'm going to need you both to respond. 69 Main Street, Golden Deposit, domestic. Caller stating his mother is a psycho. She's been treating his father poorly and will not help him get to bed. His father's going to be an 86.

restrictions occurring at once.

23, 43.

0: 553 Dover.
1: 553.
0: Could I get the time of custody for that 941?

客气的。1 1 3 9 2 3 9 2 3 9 2 3 9 2 3 9 2 3 9 2 3 9 2 3 9 2 3 9 2 3 9 2 3 9 2 3 9 2 3 9 2 3 9 2 3 9 2 3 9 2 3 9 2 3 9 2 3 9 2 3 9 2 3 9 2 3 9 2 3 9 2 3 9 2 3 9 2 3 9 2 3 9 2 3 9 2 3 9 2 3 9 2 3 9 2 3 9 2 3 9 2 3 9 2 3 9 2 3 9 2 3 9 2 3 9 2 3 9 2 3 9 2 3 9 2 3 9 2 3 9 2 3 9 2 3 9 2 3 9 2 3 9 2 3 9 2 3 9 2 3 9 2 3 9 2 3 9 2 3 9 2 3 9 2 3 9 2 3 9 2 3 9 2 3 9 2 3 9 2 3 9 2 3 9 2 3 9 2 3 9 2 3

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0: for the station full information only. A westbound getting off exit 9, the Sydney exit. Be on the lookout for a black SUV unable to maintain lane. High rates of speed. No lights and on in the rear of the vehicle. Again, be on the lookout. Exiting IE westbound exit 9. Black SUV unable to maintain lane. Traveling at high rate of speed. No lights on in the rear of the vehicle. I will stand by. Correction, that was clear, 134.
1: Delaware, do we have a direction of travel on 8?
0: They lost sight of it. I believe it's going to be heading towards Masonville.
1: Receive, we're going to be on Delaware Street coming up.

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0: That dog has been turned over to dog control. I'll be clear from Stewart's and enter to the station to assist with processing.
1: 148.

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She's refusing EMS, but stated she's bleeding and has three broken fingers. Would you like EMS on standby?

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1: That's affirmative. We have extensive domestic history here.
0: Receive.

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Hangzhou EMS. Hangzhou EMS, you're responding 5586 Holiday and Berry Brook Road, town of Colchester. 60-year-old female, sick person, gathering further. Hangzhou EMS. Hangzhou EMS, you're responding 5586 Holiday and Berry Brook Road, town of Colchester. 60-year-old female, sick person, gathering further. Door standby 316.

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0: 462.
1: 62, clear last, back in.
0: 62, clear last, back in, 326.

Charles Lima, 3rd Tone, Delaware County 3262. 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Downsville EMS, 3rd Tone, Delaware County 3262.

Townsville MS, third tone, Delaware County 3262. Need a response, 5586 Holiday and Marybrook Road, town of Colchester. 60-year-old female with pain in her right leg. 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

We're at Ellensville Station, status of your crew. Three, two, six, two, we'll show you en route. It's going to be a 60-year-old female stating she has a burning and painful

0: advising. We do have an alert for this resident for law to respond. They are responding from the Delhi area.
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0: a complaint. State Highway 17, westbound, in the Roscoe area, going towards East Branch. Car reporting, B&T complaint, Dota 2C35 specification.
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0: Receive 4-5, assist EMS, Colchester, Darda 2C35, need your response. State Highway 17, westbound, near East Branch. Call reporting a vehicle traveling in the eastbound lane going westbound. Reporting it is a sedan. No other description. Driving fast.
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0: 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Dollars clear

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135 Delaware, that vehicle just passed us. We're in between Fox and Hancock right now.

EMS. Sydney EMS, need response 60, State Highway 357, down in Sydney. 68-year-old male, chest pain, difficulty breathing, ALS response. Sydney EMS. Sydney EMS, need response 60, State Highway 357, town of Sydney. 68-year-old male, chest pain, difficulty breathing, ALS response, associated by 426.

I think 68-year-old male, chest pains. It's been going on for about 15 minutes. Had a slight pain start around yesterday around 12. Negative slurring words, negative weakness. He's going to be in a blue Nissan pickup truck in the parking lot at the Long River Inn. Updated address is going to be 5454 State Highway 357.

0: 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History of AFib. 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
0: 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They can check Mercy Flight, which would have a 23-plus lift, or LifeNet 75, which would have a 25-plus lift. 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
1: 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Hold five, one more. I'm taking
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0: 3, Prussia Hollow Road, Davenport. Delaware 415 says location.
1: Knox, I have sounds over.
0: Receive. Delaware 1214 says location. Over State Highway 23 near Prosper Hollow Road. It's going to be car versus deer, motor vehicle accident, negative injuries, negative airbags. We're looking for a 4 escape. They did contact their tow. They're going to be en route Thetford at this time.

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Now that's response, Stanford first responders. Stanford first responders, need a response 151, State Route 10, Jefferson, Stanford Fire District. 74-year-old male, chest pain, difficulty breathing. 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

0: 10 near Sherwood Road, Delhi. 1C33341 in custody, Delaware 415, South Street.
1: State 10, Chambersville.
0: Very few. Here am I only available at this time. He responds. We took two calls. Stairway 10 near Sherwood Road and Peaksbrook Road. Correction, both Sherwood Road. Caller stating that there is a male walking with a scooter traveling into Delhi. Usually is an adult. Might have gotten out of a house. But a caretaker, Nancy Barlow, states that maybe a mentally challenged

0: 33.
1: We'll be clear from last. I can head to that track to welfare if I'm closer. I'm in 30 in Roxbury.
0: Four one five. It's gonna be state 10. Check the welfare in Delhi.

number 415. One of our callers stopped out with the mail. They're now down in the Price Chopper parking lot. 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
0: All right, say thank you.
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0: Fidel, you make contact with Mother.
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0: Hey, you can close out that CAD from yesterday's control burn standby here in the intersection of Miller and East Bramley for me. I appreciate it.
1: All right, don't close it out. 923.

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0: 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Your portable's coming in very staticky. 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
1: Copy. Just pull the radio test. 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
0: Advising, the phone numbers are in the CAD. Also found a CID of her that's also in the CAD.
1: Received, thank you.

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0: Racing, if you can respond, Village of Walton, Delaware Street, Prospect Ave, near, correction, now walking out 10 towards deposit. Check the welfare, male subject, gray shirt, black jeans, believe it's John Robinson.
3: Sir, can you contact the hailing, please?
0: All attempts, we'll show you under 1016.

small part. Good. 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

7608-0274. It's going to be at Joan Van Loan. She lives on Colchester Mountain. I think she also takes care of him as well. You can see if you can get a hold of her and see if she can respond to the village.

calling for? Contacted by Justin, stated one of the grandsons picked him up and brought him back to the residence on Liberty Street. If you want to respond to Liberty Street and confirm.

0: 36, 1032. Sydney PD.
1: 550.
0: 550, I have a check the welfare. Need you to respond in the area of the elementary school. Call reports, white male, tall, with dark hair, black long sleeve shirt and jeans, currently slumped over a cart with cans and bottles in it.
1: Receive. I'll be around.
0: 1032. 1210, 1252 status.

0: find the John. They're secure. Pick them up. I have a phone number for Ty. If you could add it to your call list for Mr. Robinson.
1: Got it.
0: 287-2099. 287-2099. He's a good contact for the weekends if we need him.
1: Roy Sable, what was the name?
0: Hi, we're around New York, 10173 North George. 10173 North George. He's going to be the RO. I'll be clear for us.
1: Roy Sable. Dial it up, 44 copy.
2: 24 copy, Greg.

you're out of 1036. We just took another call in regards to this male possibly under the influence. Receive. We'll show you out 1036.

0: Delaware. 550.
1: Spoke to that individual. He says he's 10-4, just tired. He's on his way.
0: Crazy. Male 10-4 on his way. 1038.
2: 1C5 through Delaware, starting mileage.

0: 550. 550. If you can landline for a name and number.
1: That's forwarded.
0: 1039.
2: C52 Delaware.
0: 1C52.
2: That's 30 mileage when ready.
0: Go ahead.
2: 30 mileage is 144640. Again, 144640, 1 female from my lab. That's the Oneonta 5215.
0: Where are you, Steve? 1039?
3: Delaware 414.
0: Are you still currently the Delta 1?
3: Let me see if I have a larceny just occurred at the Dollar General. Male

0: on it, black hat, backpack, and other groceries he is carrying.
1: Been on video?
0: That's unknown.
1: Do they know his name, by chance?
0: Hold on, 4, you were static on that.
1: Do they know his name?
0: That's a negative. The employee did not know the male's name, said it was an older male.
1: She said black hat.
0: Older male, tan pants, white shirt, believe that had a fish on it, black hat, backpack, and carrying other groceries.

0: leather jacket on, did he?
1: That's unknown.
0: Oh, yeah, the mail on a tractor.
1: Receive 1041.

0: 404.
1: Good.
0: I contacted the store. That mail subject on the tractor is not the mail. The mail they're referring to was by the ATM walking towards the bowling alley.

0: Cardinal 1-7-0.
1: 1-0.
0: 1-0, are you in Retire Station with 5-2?
1: That's correct.
0: Racing.
2: Put arms out there, male. Sit in front of the coffee place there at the intersection of Townsend and Delaware.
0: Racing, how would it be possible, male, Townsend and Delaware, 1044.

0: pardon me, EMF. Sydney EMS, need a response, 245 Bird Ave, 64-year-old male, difficulty breathing, does have pneumonia, ALS response, Sydney EMS. Sydney EMS, need a response, 245 Bird Ave, 64-year-old male, difficulty breathing, diagnosed with pneumonia, ALS response. 911 Centerby, 1046.
1: 05131970.

0: instructions.
1: Merci de l'avoir. 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

0: phone for.
1: Good.
0: Employees state if mail sucker comes back to pay for the burritos, they will not press charges. If not, they will press charges. Also looking at wanting to ban him from the store.
1: If I have the stuff, they don't want to press charges, but they do.
0: They will not press charges if items are paid for.
2: 72462, you're en route 1048. 64-year-old male having difficulty catching his breath, does have a diagnosis of pneumonia. O2 at 87, heart rate 92. They did state he was twitching and having weird, sharp inhales.
0: In service 1048.
1: Do they have a total amount?
2: That's unknown.
0: 1044, go ahead.
1: Do they have an amount? He's got some change, but probably not enough.

0: 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I'm going to be at 9 Pleasant Street for a follow-up.
1: RAC 1049 414, are you able to landline?

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0: 4493 mail. I'm here at 12 PDM. 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

0: Hello, 911 Andy Station. Andy Station. Show us acknowledging, we'll be en route momentarily.
1: Very stable, show acknowledging en route momentarily. What rig are you going to be in?
0: We'll be taking 163.
1: Very stable, I'm 50. Responding at 11:51. 85-year-old male, medical alarm company, made contact with the wife, stated he had breakfast, sat down, and has been confused since. Blood pressure was 93 over 46. Vial of life on the fridge. If you can landline for lockbox info.
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0: 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Trespass in progress, 50 Valley View, apartment 1, Village of Hancock. .44241 in custody, 2334 out at BGH with 1. Correction, 2332 complaint deposit, Delaware 410 status and location.
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all stations and home monitors. This is your Sunday, June 21st, 2026 noon announcements. The next meeting of the Delaware County Firefighters Association will be Monday, June 22nd at the Walton Fire Station. Dinner at 7 p.m. with the meeting to follow at 7:30. All members and anybody interested in the association are welcome to attend. There will be a stroke CME held at the Catskill Water Center in Arkville on June 29th from 17:30 to 20:00. Dinner will be provided. Contact Margaretville Hospital to register. There will be an apparatus operator pump class beginning Tuesday, June 30th at 6:30 p.m. held at the Walton Fire Station. Those interested must sign up on the state learning management system as soon as possible. Out of service fire units, Cooks Falls 671, Fleischmann's 1311, Hancock 1781 and 1714, Stanford 2711 and Treadwell 2871. Out of service EMS, Bloomville 462, temporary mutual aid agreements, Hancock and East Branch, AMA to all calls in Long Eddy's Fire District, deposit in Calicoon to Hancock with a ladder for all structure fires, Delhi to Stanford with a ladder for all structure fires, and East Branch, AMA to Hancock for all brush fires. This concludes your noon announcements. Delaware is clear, 12-02.

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0: 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Hancock, 4141 in custody. Delaware to 1C34, Sassoon location.
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West, Delaware County 3262. Need a response. 41861 State Highway 10, DRNC, Elm Unit Room 109. 73-year-old male, non-recent fall, decreased mobility. Del High EMS, Delaware County 3262.

EMS, Delaware County 3262. Need a response. 41861, State Highway 10, CRNC, Helm Unit Room 109. 73-year-old male, non-recent fall, decreased mobility. Notice by 1237.

0: responding at 1238. 73-year-old male fallen last night. Reported decreased mobility. Unable to move his neck. Blood pressure 152/88. He's usually able to move himself. Now can only use a wheelchair.
1: Copy, just confirm you held me
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1: I had a car flip over on the going to check out right now.
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0: Received. How many occupants were on the golf cart?
1: I'm not sure. I'm going to evaluate right now.
2: Maybe we'll get EMS going. Fire, it's been EMS 13, 17.

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Hardwoods Golf Course 11160, State Highway 8. 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

0: Nashville Fire, Chalk Creek Fire, Sydney EMS, you're responding. 11160 State Highway 8, Hardwood Hills Golf Course, for a golf cart rollover, two occupants, unknown extent of injuries. Broken by at 1319.
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2: We'll see en route. The golf course contacted as well, stated two occupants, unknown injuries. Walton 22 is on scene, going to evaluate.
0: Trout Creek Fire. 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
1: 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Both are conscious and alert at this time.
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2: Masonville Station, second activation. 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Masonville Fire.
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2: Masonville Fire, second activation, need a response. 11160, State Highway 8, the Hardwood Hills Golf Course, for a golf cart rollover, two occupants with injuries. Not on standby, 1325.
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3: Do they want our ATVs or not?
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1: 11160, State Highway 8. 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
1: 1360, State Highway 8. 2 Walton 22. Crossroads are going to be Shear Road.
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0: Would you like Trout Creek to roll their ambulance?
1: That's affirmative. 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
2: 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You can have them stand by at their base until we get on scene and update patient condition.
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0: 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Just advising per Walton 22, there's no need for any UTVs. The patients are currently going to be in the clubhouse parking lot. Just personnel needed.
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0: First Route Creek 1, the male is going to go with Sydney, emergent, to the hospital. 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
1: Masonville 2, that's received.
0: 1338. Masonville 2 to 911. 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
1: Maysville 2, this is 2962. We're going by Beals Pond, so we're like 2 minutes out. Where would you like me?

0: 2, this is 2962. We're by Beals Pond, 1 minute away. Where would you like me?
1: Maysville to 2962. You go into the parking lot to the golf course, and you'll be directed up there. Proceed in slow. There's a bunch of foot traffic, I guess.
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0: 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Maysville units, clear returning.
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1: We'll show you a responding patient. 70-year-old female is going to be located in the bathroom. Bloody nose has been going on for about an hour and a half now. Stated she was feeling a little funny this morning when she came into work. She is currently taking Eliquis. Blood seemed to be clotting. However, the amount is also going down her throat. Husband's on scene. Husband having bloody noses more frequent.

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0: 57 at the I-88 West intersection, near registration. David John Paul 7755. David John Paul 7755. Shoot back to the Jeep, color green.
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Well, EMS, responding 6 Owl Street, 19-year-old female, chest pain, now it's 85, 5022.

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Inspection also expired 10/31/24.

Earth Station's party complaint disabled vehicle. Bay Highway 17 westbound, mile marker 300, exit 90 and 92. Town of Hancock. C34, one custody BGH, dollar 2C32, status and location.

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back Ballard, expiration 35-2028, 2016 Subaru, color green, to a dual reg, Amanda and Benjamin Geary, Sydney Center. The advised inspection expired 131 of 26.

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0: State 30, Dollar General, New Jersey, Victor 42, Robert Victor Tom. Again, Victor 42, Robert Victor Tom, New Jersey.

0: Nissan that appears valid on a 2020 Acura color black, expiring 1/2027 to a Brian Garcia.
1: Received, oh yeah.
0: 1725.
1: Service was 4923.
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0: 527, when I have a New Jersey CID for you.
1: Go ahead with that.
0: George 0554-096-00-0972. Again, George 0554-096-00-0972.
1: Racing, stand by.

0: 7. Your supper is your RO, Brian Garcia. Appears valid, state of New Jersey, expiring birthday of 2028. Showing no New York license, suspended. Total of 1-0 on 0, state of New York, suspended. 3-3-2026, failure to pay driver responsibility assessment.
1: Received. $429 controls, both clear.
0: Alright, safe, 1729.

0: out at 1731. SNS Towing did accept. They were going to be en route drive time. 1731.
1: 14,
0: over.
1: 14. Yeah, with Vermont. X-ray 09117, boy. X-ray 09117, boy. Red means BCB 23, carrying
0: code. Alright, CPO, I'm 40, traffic stop.

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0: 117 boy. Gonna be out with 4-4. Receive. Vermont, X-ray 09117 boy comes back. No record found.
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0: 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Again, 402-725-674.
1: You're separate valid D. David, expiring birthday of 30 to a Santiago Mendoza, Brooklyn address. 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
0: 2464, clear last, back in.

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ALS response, 1275, 1758. Well, EMS, ambulance.

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1: Need you to respond, County Highway 23 near the village 32, line.
0: 32, call reporting 2 car, MBA head on, unknown
1: car, head on, unknown further.
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1: Delaware 2-5-5-0.
2: 5-5-0.
1: Can you start towards this, I'm sure if it's in the village, or does it
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2: Let's confirm if I'm around.
0: Just confirm you're going to have another rig on.
3: Was he 2-4 Delaware?
0: This room we will, I'm sure 2-4-6-4 is cleared from their last call. They're going to be
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0: 71, we'll show you responding, car reporting to car MVA, head on.
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3: 1, City 2, show me on scene. Where's Law coming from?
0: On scene, City P should be on scene. 1C22 should be in Austin Vex.

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1: Need you to respond in the area 74 Meredith Street, where one car MVA, 6-year-old complaining of chest pain.

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1: 6-year-old.
0: 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It's going to be all sign off on left. 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Very easy.
1: Delta Fire and EMS need you to respond in the area of 74 Meredith Street. One car MBA, 6-year-old male complaining of chest pain. 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

0: しています。Hancock EMS, 2nd Carter District, responding 199, Bushbrook Road, Hancock, 78-year-old male, sick person, altimeter status. Hancock EMS, 2nd Carter District, responding 199, Bushbrook Road, Hancock, 78-year-old male, sick person, altered mental status, non standby 242.
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0: Five zero eight dollar.
1: Five zero eight.
0: I got near plate when you're ready.
1: Good.
0: 3-6-16 and Frank 5-3-2-6-2 Rochelle responding. 78-year-old male, high blood pressure. Alert, talking, breathing normally.
1: Five zero eight. 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
0: 1845.
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0: Delhi EMS, set activation, Divine EMS, mutual aid request, 74 Merritt Street, Delhi, one car, motor vehicle accident.

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0: David. Churchill Cocktail Plazas.
1: Great, Dave. Thank you.
0: So, is EMS going to be needed to respond to the scene?
1: Yeah, you can send them over.
0: 248.
1: The kid's still complaining about that pain a little bit. But I think it's from the seatbelt.
0: 248.
1: 508, do you also have the insurance code?
0: Insurance code is going to be 678. It's 678.
1: 32, thanks.
0: 1849.
2: 550, Delaware.
0: 550.
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1: I-15.
0: Did Bovina acknowledge?
1: Bovina 1 and 10 are now to the station.
2: We're waiting on one crew member. We'll be in room.
0: Received, thank you. Can you advise a 6-year-old male, slight pain on his chest from the seatbelt?
1: No, Bovina 1, you copy?

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1: 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City 5 minutes on scene, time out of control.
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0: 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Andy's 16-year-old male.
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0: Hancock 11.
1: Could you retone for driver?
0: Keep short. 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
2: 1857. 6-2, if you can continue towards Hancock, Daily 17, westbound, mile marker 179. Caller states, elderly woman in the westbound lane, hit the guardrail, unsure if she's moving, it's going to be a black SUV.
4: Copy.
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2: 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Car states son wrecked his dirt bike out back. 16-year-old male. States did not hit his head when he wrecked.
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3: Delco Station's party complaint, MBA. State Highway 17 westbound between Deposit and Hancock. Delaware 429 MBA, Delhi 411 MBA, Andes 410 out of the office. Delaware contacting SP Deposit.
2: QC35 Delaware, just scan in. What do you got?
3: QC35, Highway 17 westbound. They're pinging right about the town line. One car MBA is on the guardrail, unknown extent of injuries. Caller advised she wasn't sure if the driver was moving, however, just her hand move.
2: I believe it's going to be about a mile before exit 87 westbound. Brand saved approximately 1 mile prior to exit 87. 3-2-0. 18-59.
3: 18-59.
2: 911 from Hancock, EMS 1. Tower's on. 911, if you believe that that call on 17 is a higher priority, please divert 65 to that.

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1: Over Hancock 17.
0: Between Hancock and Deposit, showing at the town line.
2: 65, go ahead.
1: Car reporting black SUV, elderly woman, the westbound lane at the guardrail. Not sure if she's moving. Unknown further.
3: 3-2, they're in route.
1: 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Delta 3-2-6-2, do you copy Hancock 1?
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5: That's one copy. 911, can you please request Upper Delaware to the French West call so you can get there closer?
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2: Hancock Station, South Jericho. Hancock Fire, second activation. Responding Stowe 17 westbound near exit 87. One car in VA. Hancock Fire, second activation, responding Stowe 17 westbound, mile to a half mile before exit 87A, for one car VA. Now on city by 1905.
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2: 1906.
1: Delaware 1765.
2: 1765.
1: Did you say near exit 87A?
2: It's going to be half mile to a mile before exit 87 westbound.
5: Yeah.

0: How did you copy?
1: Yes, I'm unsure of what you're telling us. There's exit 87A, so we're going to turn around and go east for the westbound lane.
0: You, you're on Staley 17 westbound towards the plaza. You're at exit 87. Vanguard 1765 is going to be near the deposit line.
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0: Transfer to O'Connor, we do have dad on board.
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3: 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We are not going to need an ALS unit at on the highway. 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

0: scene's going to be turned over to New York State Police. 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

0: 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John Mary Zebra, 4892, John Mary Zebra, 4892, New York.
1: That park is coming back valid 3-2-2028, 2015 Chevy Malibu, color white, to a Timothy Lynch, Treadwell, New York address. 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
0: Reese's, is that driver valid?
1: RO is non-driver, ID only revoked. Timothy Lynch, total 3-0 on 0 nights.
0: Thank you, thank you.
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2: Delaware 51.
1: 5-1.
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1: 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We're 508, your status.
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0: That's affirmative.
1: All right, see, they can go back in with our things. We're going to be transporting BLS to Calicoon.
0: Medic 51 at this time, you can stand down.
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0: 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Door 1-C-22, you're going to be my closest finger spot, I-88 eastbound. Unadilla exit for car versus DMVA. Negative airbags, negative injuries. Vehicle's going to be off the roadway. Caller believes that vehicle's not going to be drivable. It's going to be it.
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